0: 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I want to know what love is. I do. And first up there, playing three in a row, Madonna, the song entitled La Isla Bonita, The Beautiful Island. Great music, right here, 104.9 Sunshine FM.
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0: Yes, the great music from 104.9 Sunshine FM continues on this Sunday afternoon, like that set there. What about that then from Gloria Gaynor, Live for Loving You? Then from 1968, Dion, Abraham, Martin and John. Dragon with Rain and kicking it all off, REO Speedwagon. Take it on the run. 104.9 Sunshine FM.
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2: Nambour Historical Museum is celebrating its 30th anniversary on Saturday, the 25th of July from 10 till 3 at 18 Mitchell Street, Nambour. 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
1: Hello, I'm Jefferson Shaw. Five of Australia's top universities will be questioned about on-campus anti-Semitism tomorrow, Toby Goff reports.
2: Vice-chancellors from the University of Sydney, Melbourne, Monash, the ANU and UNSW will all take to the stand at the Royal Commission into Anti-Semitism and Social Cohesion. The inquiry is now turning its focus to higher education. Jewish students and academics are also set to deliver first-hand accounts of being harassed,

from 1984, Everywhere I Go from QED. And kicking off the hour, we had Sweet Seasons from Carole King. Here now is a little bit of Child's Play from Sherbet from 1976. 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

0: WA to be the largest naval building and ship maintenance hub in the Southern Hemisphere. Checking sport in the NRL, the Rabbitohs have survived a massive Knights comeback to win 26-24 on former player Jai Arrow's birthday. Knights scored 3 tries in 7 minutes to slash the deficit. A wonder goal from Julian Alvarez has helped break a deadlock between Argentina and Switzerland in extra time at the FIFA World Cup. Argentina will now face England in the semi-final, and German tennis player Alexander Zverev will be out to claim his first Wimbledon title early tomorrow morning. He'll face world number one Jannik Sinner in the final. That's the latest. I'm Jefferson Shaw.
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2: As we take a look at our weather for tomorrow, Monday, we'll get the doona out overnight because we're going to get to 9 degrees, a maximum of 22, sunny with light winds. We've got a carbon copy on Tuesday, 9:23, sunny with light winds. And on Wednesday, mostly sunny, down to 10, up to 21. Mostly sunny day, slight chance of a shower later in the day, light winds becoming southerly, 15 to 20 kilometres an hour during the day.

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We heard about Miss Annabel Lee earlier, and here she is again, this time in a different style by Django Reinhardt, who was one of the earliest performers of the tune, in 1937 to be precise.

the Neil Strand Quartet, with Claire Hansen on piano with Tickle Toe. You may have some difficulty doing that with the Savoy Satellites. They have 10 missing toes and 2 left feet here on Sunshine FM.

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some terrific local talent. And it's Mike McClellan, The One I Love, that one going back to 1980. Good song too. Jem Casadale as well. And Clichés on Sunshine FM with the time at 20 past five. Aaron Neville now.

0: 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Everybody plays the fool, not naming anyone, of course. I think they know who they are. Chris Rea coming up shortly. We'll even take a look at local news headlines and plenty of sport to tell you about this morning as well on Sunshine FM.
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Chris Rea, 2 and Diamonds. It's 27 to 6 now. And Carole King on Sunshine FM.

0: Best Days of My Life, and that's from American Authors on Sunshine FM. We do have some Carole King coming up and some Dave Edmund shortly on Sunshine FM.
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With the time at 10 to 6, local news headlines. Police are looking for a 58-year-old man reported missing on the weekend. Stuart Johnston was last seen leaving an address on Mackay Street at Dickey Beach around 8:30 Saturday morning. Hasn't been seen or heard from since. He's Caucasian, 169 centimetres tall, fit build, blue eyes and bald head. He was last seen wearing dark blue track pants, blue T-shirt and black Hoka branded shoes. Anyone with information is urged to contact police. The Forensic Crash Unit is investigating a serious crash at Palmview yesterday. A black Commodore was driving dangerously on Fritzo Road and Pinata Road when it collided with a red Volvo. Two teenage boys were taken to Scoob with critical injuries. A 17-year-old remains in a serious but stable condition. A 15-year-old was airlifted to Royal Brisbane Women's Hospital in a life-threatening condition. The Volvo driver wasn't badly hurt. That's local news headlines on Sunshine FM.

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It's 3 to 6. 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
1: Good morning, I'm Chris McCarthy. Latest polling shows voter support for the coalition has increased at the expense of One Nation. The Resolve Political Monitor shows backing for One Nation has slipped 3 points to 26%. The coalition has seen its popularity rise by the same amount and now sits at 23%. Shadow Energy Minister Dan Tehan has told Sky he's focused on the job he has to do.
2: What we need to do is make the Labor government, Anthony Albanese and his Labor government, unelectable. So we've got a lot of work to do and we all know that.
1: There's been further strikes between the US and Iran overnight, raising fears of a return to all-out war. The US military says it's launched a third wave of strikes hitting hundreds of Iranian targets in the region. In response, Tehran has struck US bases in five Gulf states, including Bahrain, Kuwait and Jordan. More than 2,000 people will pack the Sydney Opera House for the state funeral of former Australian of the Year, Professor Richard Scolia. Sarah Wiedersehn reports.
3: Professor Scolia died last month at the age of 59, following an inspiring and highly courageous battle with brain cancer. A state funeral to honour his life will be held at the Sydney Opera House from 11 this morning. Governor-General Sam Mostyn, Prime Minister Anthony Albanese and New South Wales Premier Chris Minns will be among the 2,500 guests to pack out the concert hall. The service will feature special performances from Peter Garrett of Midnight Oil and Australian singer-songwriter Kate Miller-Heike. Sarah Wiedersehn reporting.
1: Former NRL player Jai Arrow has vowed to raise money and awareness for motor neuron disease until a cure is found. 30,000 people packed a core stadium in Sydney last night to help celebrate Arrow's birthday and watch his former club, the Souths, take on Newcastle. The 31-year-old was forced to retire from the game after his diagnosis earlier this year. Jai says he refuses to sit at home and mope.
4: I have too much to live for and I'll continue to fight.
1: Also making news, a powerful typhoon has made landfall on China's east coast, forcing more than 2 million residents to evacuate. Landslides have killed at least 17 people in the Philippines. And digital passenger arrival cards will soon be available to all overseas and returning Australian travellers. They'll now be rolled out at all international airports over the next 18 months. Checking sport, Jannik Sinner has defended his Wimbledon crown, the world number one, defeating Alexander Zverev 6-7, 7-6, 6-3. 3-6-4 in the men's singles final. Meanwhile, Cruz Hewitt has fallen agonisingly short in the boys' singles final. The Melbourne Storm have defeated the Titans to wrap up round 19 of the NRL. Earlier, the Cowboys beat the Sea Eagles in Golden Point, and the Souths held off a late comeback from the Knights to win in Sydney. More headlines coming up soon. I'm Chris McCarthy.
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5: Currently 11 degrees in Baringa. We have 23 is the expected top for today. It'll be sunny with light winds and a moderate fire danger. 9 overnight, 23 for Tuesday. Sunny tomorrow, mostly sunny. Wednesday, top of 21 and a bit of rain about on Thursday.
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5: Looking okay across the coast and hinterland at the moment. There are roadworks to watch out for. Steve Irwin Way, Beerburrum through to Biwa. Increased traffic and worker vehicle movements there. On Steve Irwin Way, Endeavour Road to Roy's Road inclusive. Also, there's some heavy traffic at the moment on the Bruce Highway. And that's from Deception Bay through to Pine River Bridge. So if you're heading to Brisbane this morning, allow a bit of extra travel time. It's 6:04. That's the latest on the local traffic.

There were the Proclaimers. I'm going to be 500 miles and play it before that and baby come back to kick off the music for the hour. 11 past 6. Good morning, Trevor Young with you until 9. Then Jason has the morning show on Sunshine FM. Bit of sports information for you. The USA has beaten Australia 74-72 in the Under 17s Women's World Basketball Championships being held in Czechia. And that match ended just a few minutes ago. Very close one. Come and

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The children's choir that you hear in that is actually from the King's House School in Richmond in South London. Coming up soon, the Searchers on Sunshine FM.